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0: River Blackwater, or to give it its original name, Our Moon in Asia, rises in the mountains of Slieve Lucra on the Cork-Kerry border, and it enters the sea at Youghal. Our trip leaves from the pontoon near the Keys Bar and sails past Ryan Crew, where the Knights Templar had their preceptory under Raymond Le Gros in the 12th century. We also see the ruins of Temple Michael and Malana Abbey, and the magnificent Ballinatray House, which is Youghal's answer to Downton Abbey. To book this trip on May Vogue, please call Tony on 087-988-9076.
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0: In the name of the Father, the Son, and of the Holy Spirit. Amen. The grace of our Lord Jesus Christ, love of God, and the communion of the Holy Spirit be with you all. So good morning. We're all very welcome to our Mass this morning. Today we celebrate the feast day of St. Cornelius and Cyprian Bishop, and St. Cornelius the Pope. They were friends back in the 3rd century, living through a time of great persecution of the Church by the Emperor Decius. And they were great friends in their life as well, supporting each other, looking after each other, and being there for each other in the midst of a difficult time for society and the Church. The feast day today shows us the importance of friendship at all times, especially in difficult times, where God can give us companions along the way, and it asks us to support each other and to look after each other. They were martyred then for their faith as part of the persecution of the Roman Empire of the Church. And within 100 years, I suppose, the Church had been, the Empire became Christian itself. We turn out God with confidence. We ask that God would give us pardon and peace. We ask that God would open us up to the faith of the martyrs, to really trust in the life beyond this life. You were sent to heal the contrite of heart, Lord, have mercy. You came to call sinners, Christ, have mercy. You seated at the right hand of the Father to intercede for us, Lord, have mercy. May Almighty God have mercy on us, forgive us our sins, and bring us to everlasting life. Amen. Let us pray. O God, who gave Saints Cornelius and Cyprian to your people, as diligent shepherds and valiant martyrs, grant that through their intercession we may be strengthened in faith and constancy, and spend ourselves without reserve for the unity of the Church. Through our Lord Jesus Christ, your Son, who lives and reigns with you in the unity of the Holy Spirit, one God, forever and ever.
1: A reading from the first letter of St. Paul to the Corinthians. Be ambitious for the higher gifts, and I am going to show you a way that is better than any of them. If I have all the eloquence of men or of angels, but speak without love, I am simply a gong booming or a cymbal clashing. If I have the gift of prophecy, understanding all the mysteries there are, and knowing everything, and if I have faith in all its fullness to move mountains, but without love, then I am nothing at all. If I give away all that I possess, piece by piece, and if I even let them take my body to burn it, but I am without love, it will do me no good whatever. Love is always patient and kind. It is never jealous. Love is never boastful or conceited. It is never rude or selfish. It does not take offense and is not resentful. Love takes no pleasure in other people's sins, but delights in the truth. It is always ready to excuse, to trust, to hope, and to endure whatever comes. Love does not come to an end, but if there are gifts of prophecy, the time will come when they must fail, or the gift of languages, it will not continue forever, and knowledge, for this too, the time will come when it must fail. For our knowledge is imperfect, and our prophesying is imperfect. But once perfection comes, all imperfect things will disappear. When I was a child, I used to talk like a child, and think like a child, and argue like a child. But now I am a man, all childish ways are put behind me. Now we are seeing a dim reflection in a mirror, but then we shall be seeing face to face. The knowledge that I have now is imperfect, but then I shall know as fully as I am known. In short, there are three things that last: faith, hope, and love. And the greatest of these is love. The word of the Lord.
2: Thanks be to God.
1: Responsorial Psalm, and the response is, happy the people the Lord has chosen as his own. Happy the people the Lord has chosen as his own. Give thanks to the Lord upon the harp, with a 10-string lute sing him songs, or sing him a song that is new, play loudly with all your skill. Happy the people the Lord has chosen as his own. For the word of the Lord is faithful, and all his works to be trusted. The Lord loves justice and right and fills the earth with his love. Happy the people the Lord has chosen as his own. They are happy whose God is the Lord, the people he has chosen as his own. May your love be upon us, O Lord, as we place all our hope in you. Happy the people the Lord has chosen as his own. Gospel acclamation.

The Lord be with you. A reading from the Holy Gospel according to Luke. Glory to you, O Lord. Jesus said to the people, "What description can I find for the men of this generation? What are they like? They are like children shouting to one another while they sit in the marketplace. We played the pipes for you and you wouldn't dance. We sang dirges and you wouldn't cry. For John the Baptist comes not eating bread, not drinking wine, and you say he is possessed. The Son of Man comes eating and drinking, and you say, 'Look, a glutton and a drunkard, a friend of tax collectors and sinners.' Yet wisdom has been proved right by all her children." The Gospel of the Lord. Praise to you, Lord Jesus Christ.

So we turn now in confidence, trusting in the intercession of St. Cyprian and St. Cornelius. We ask us, Lord, to make us strong and to make us strong for each other there in every seasons of life. We pray that we may have the detachment necessary to live in a world that is quickly changing and few things are certain. Lord, hear us. We pray that world leaders may not be those who are rich, full and well-spoken, but men and people and women of integrity, justice and truth, upholding human dignity in all they do. Lord, hear us. We pray that reversal of human values proclaimed by Jesus in his Beatitudes may channel our choices into the divine sphere that defines the kingdom of heaven. Lord, hear us. For those who are weeping and poor and persecuted, that they may have sense of their blessedness in days of God, and the joy of the help and love of the followers of Jesus. We ask us, Lord, to make us into good companions and friends of each other. Lord, hear us. For our deceased loved ones, for whom the world as we know has passed away, that they may be at peace in God's presence and may help us to keep our eyes fixed on our ultimate place of happiness. Lord, hear us. And we make these in all our prayers through Christ our Lord.

Blessed are you, Lord God of all creation, for to your goodness we have received the bread we offer you, fruit of the earth and work of human hands, become for us the bread of life.

Blessed are you, Lord God of all creation, for to your goodness we have received the wine we offer you, fruit of divine, work of human hands, will become our spiritual drink. Pray, brothers and sisters, that my sacrifice and yours may be acceptable to God, to Almighty Father. Receive, we pray, O Lord, the offerings of your people in honour of the passion of your holy martyrs, St. Cornelius and Cyprian, and may the gifts that gave them courage under persecution make us too steadfast in all our trials, through Christ our Lord. Amen. The Lord be with you. Lift up your hearts. Let us give thanks to the Lord our God. It is truly right and just, our duty and our salvation, always and everywhere to give you thanks, Lord, Holy Father, Almighty and Eternal God. For the blood of your blessed martyr, Cornelius and Cyprian, poured out like Christ to glorify your name, shows forth your marvellous works, by which in your weakness you perfect your power, and at feeble you bestow strength to bear you witness through Christ our Lord. And so at the powers of heaven we worship you constantly on earth, and before your majesty without end we acclaim. Holy, holy, holy Lord, God of hosts, heaven and earth are full of your glory. Hosanna in the highest. Blessed is he who comes in the name of the Lord. Hosanna in the highest. You are indeed holy, O Lord, and all you've created rightly gives you praise. For through your Son, our Lord Jesus Christ, by the power and the working of the Holy Spirit, who gave life to all things and make them holy, you never cease to gather a people to yourself, so that from rising of the sun to its setting, and pure sacrifice may be offered to your name. Therefore, Lord, we humbly implore you, by the same Spirit, graciously make holy these gifts we brought to you for consecration, that they may become the body and blood of your Son, our Lord Jesus Christ, at whose command we celebrate these mysteries. For on the night he was betrayed, he himself took bread, giving you thanks, he said the blessing, broke the bread and gave it to his disciples, saying, take this, all of you, and eat of it, for this is my body, which will be given up for you. In a similar way, when supper was ended, he took the chalice, giving you thanks, he said the blessing, gave the chalice to his disciples, saying, take this, all of you, and drink from it, for this is the chalice of my blood, the blood of the new and eternal covenant, to be poured out for you and for many for the forgiveness of sins. Do this in memory of me. The mystery of faith. We proclaim your death, O Lord, and profess your resurrection until you come. Therefore, Lord, as we celebrate the memorial of the saving passion of your Son, his wondrous resurrection and ascension into heaven, as we look forward to his second coming, we offer you in thanksgiving this holy and living sacrifice. Look, we pray, upon the oblation of your Church, and recognizing the sacrificial victim by whose death you will to reconcile us to yourself. Grant that we, who are nourished by the body and blood of your Son, and filled with his Holy Spirit, may become one body, one spirit in Christ. May he make of us an eternal offering to you, so that we may obtain the heritage which you elect, especially you, most blessed Virgin Mary, Mother of God, and blessed Joseph, our spouse, the blessed apostles and all glorious martyrs, with Saint Cyprian and Cornelius, and with all the saints, on whose constant intercession and your presence we rely for unfailing help. May this sacrifice of our reconciliation, we pray, O

Throughout the world, all that is good. True, who came and with him and in him, O God Almighty Father, in the unity of the Holy Spirit, all glory.

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0: At the Savior's command, informed by divine teaching, we dare to say, Our Father, who art in heaven, hallowed be thy name. Thy kingdom come, thy will be done on earth as it is in heaven. Give us this day our daily bread, and forgive us our trespasses, as we forgive those who trespass against us. And lead us not into temptation, but deliver us from evil. Deliver us, Lord, we pray, from every evil. Graciously grant peace in our days, that by the help of your mercy we may be always free from sin, and safe from all distress, as we await the blessed hope and the coming of our Saviour, Jesus Christ. Lord Jesus Christ, you said to your apostles, Peace I leave you, my peace I give you. Look not on our sins, but on the faith of your church, and graciously grant her peace and unity, in accordance with your will, we live and reign forever and ever. Amen. The peace of the Lord be with you always. Lamb of God, take away the sins of the world, have mercy on us. Lamb of God, take away the sins of the world, have mercy on us. Lamb of God, take away the sins of the world. Behold the Lamb of God, behold him who takes away the sins of the world. Blessed are those who are called to the supper of the Lamb. Lord, I am not worthy you should enter into my roof, and say the word, my soul shall be healed.

O Sacrament Most Holy, the Sacrament Divine, all praise and all thanks given every moment in time. Rejoice when you share in the sufferings of Christ, that you may rejoice when his glory is revealed. O Sacrament Most Holy, the Sacrament Divine, all praise and all thanks given. Let us pray, so please stand. Through these mysteries which we have received, we humbly beseech you, Lord, that by example of the martyrs St. Cornelius and Cyprian, we may be strengthened with the fortitude of your Spirit to bear witness to the truth of the Gospel through Christ our Lord. Amen. The Lord be with you. May Almighty God bless you, the Father, the Son, and the Holy Spirit. Amen. Go forth, the Mass is ended. Thanks be to God. St. Michael, the Archangel, defend us in our conflict, be our safeguard against the wickedness and snares of the devil. And God restrain him, we humbly pray, to thou Prince of the Heavenly Host, by the power of God, for Satan down to hell, meet him all the evil spirits who wander through the world, seeking the ruin of souls.

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1: The River Blackwater, or to give it its original name, Our Moon in Asia, rises in the mountains of Slieve Lucre on the Cork-Kerry border, and it enters the sea at Youghal. Our trip leaves from the pontoon near the Keys Bar and sails past Ryan Crew, where the Knights Templar had their preceptory under Raymond Le Gros in the 12th century. We also see the ruins of Temple Michael and Malena Abbey, and the magnificent Ballinatray House, which is Youghal's answer to Downton Abbey. To book this trip on May Vogue, please call Tony on 087-988-9076.
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There you go. Fine, lively piece there. That'll wake us up this morning, that's for sure. Lovely, lovely song there. The Go-Go's, they're called. They're an American rock group. They're all female group, actually. They've been in the business for quite a long time. And the proof of that is that particular track goes back way, way back to 1984. Head Over Heels. We thought we might get a good lively one on the road this morning. Welcome to the programme, our Wednesday morning programme here. Seamus Murphy with you as usual from now until 12 o'clock. And hopefully, as I always say, you stay tuned and somewhere along the way you'll find something. Some piece of music that will stick with you. Hopefully a lot more than one, but we'll see what way it goes. Anyway, lovely morning out there. The forecast doesn't look too bad. I think there might be a drop of rain coming in a little bit later in the week, but at the moment we'll take whatever we get. It's not too bad at all. It's nice and mild out there and plenty of people out and about. Right, as I say, a nice little mix of music on this weekend, this week's programme as well. And the next one coming up, lovely, lovely song. John Prine released an album, the late John Prime released an album in 2018, and it was called The Tree of Forgiveness. Lovely album, and there were some great, great songs on it. And this is one of them. It's called Summer's End.

Lovely, lovely song there. The late John Prine there from that wonderful album, Tree of Forgiveness. And that was Summer's End, and probably bang on at the moment anyway. And passed away a number of years ago. I think about the year before last for this, not so long ago anyway. And a great, great loss to the music. One of the great, great songwriters of country folk in America, or indeed anywhere else for that matter. And greatly missed. Lovely, lovely song there. Now, just to remind you, there was a key found on the boardwalk on Tuesday, yesterday, and it was handed into the local Garda station. If anybody out there might think that key might be theirs, well, you can contact the local Garda station here at 024 922 00 024, if you might be the owner of that key. So we'll probably give that a shout again a little bit later on. Anyway, let's move on to Jayhawks. Fine group they are too. They're from Minneapolis, and they've been around for quite a while, but they started out in 1984, and they've had about three breakups since then, and managed to come back together again, and they're still operating at the moment in their third incarnation, whatever you'd like to call it. But anyway, here's a song they released in 2006. It's called Mr. Lincoln.

Lovely song there. The Jayhawks there and Miss Lincoln. And right, there's a whole host of events going up for Culture Night, which is on here in Youghal on Friday night, September the 18th, or Friday, September the 18th, not just night. And there's a whole host of events. If I was to go through all of them now, it would probably bring me up to my first ad break. So I'll just pick out a few that's going on. Finola Power will have our exhibition of paintings, our charcoal drawings at the local Cumbernauld Women. That'll be a crease card shop. And the Youghal Market will be open till late as well. The usual, that will be at Barry's Lane. There's a kids' workshop with Judy Fisher. That's about Irish wild bird printing and collage at Youghal Library, and that's advanced booking required for that. Merrick, there'll be an exhibition recalling the Youghal Historic Merrick Department Store at the Mall Arts Centre. And believe me, for any people who might not be aware of that, of what went on there in the past, there's a great, great history to that store. And I can remember most of it myself as a young man, and I'm sure anybody of my generation will remember it as well. There's Strings and Brass live music in the Hidden Wall Garden at the Plumber's Yard on North Main Street, and there's a whole host of other events. I'll try and get through them during the course of the programme, but that's just a little sample of some of the events going on. Right, next coming up, I came across a young singer during the week. Her name was on wherever I found it, I'm not sure. Her name is Sophie Delmani. She's Swedish and a lovely, lovely singer she is as well. And I tried to look up some information, and the only information I could find is that she's a very, very private person, doesn't go on social media or anything like that. She's a Swedish singer-songwriter, and she done a cover version of one of the great classics from Simon and Garfunkel. Let's have a listen. Bright Eyes.

song, a well-known song to our listeners, I'm sure. And that's the great, that's Rod Stewart with his own version of that great John Fogerty classic, Have You Ever Seen the Rain? That song that John Fogerty recorded with Creedence Clearwater Revival many moons ago, considered to be one of the great classics of rock music. And I had a choice of about five or six different versions of that to play, and I thought I chose Rod Stewart's one. I think he'd done a great job on it when he did record it, as you can probably gather from that. So great number there with one of the great classics. Now, just to remind you that the King of the Hill 5K race in aid of the Native Raising Funds for the Coyle Community in the National School, that'll be going ahead on Sunday the 27th of September. It'll be starting off at 12 p.m. And the registration for that will be on online on itsyourrace.com, and refreshments will be served afterwards at the Coyle Community National School after the 5K. And I like what it says there at the end of it, King of the Hill 5K, claw your way to the top of the hill. So yeah, probably that might fit the bill as well, but anyway, this will be a great day out there as well, and for a very worthy cause as well. And just to remind you, you can register again, it's yourrace.com, and that's on Sunday 27th of September, and the start time 12 p.m. Now, next song again was a song that I had so many choices of to play. I came across at least five that I know: Smokey Robinson, Johnny Rivers, Dolly Parton, Brian Ferry in fact had a go at this one as well, but my favourite version of this song is from Linda Ronstadt, The Tracks of My Tears.

0: Lovely song there from the lovely, lovely Linda Ronstadt there. Great, great singer, and going back quite a few years now. And that great, great song, The Tracks of My Tears. I could have chosen about five different versions or six of that, and I think that one, I made the right choice there. As far as I'm concerned, I hope you'll agree with me. A lovely version of that song. Right, we're up to our first break. We'll be back in about 3 minutes.
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There you go. One of the great big hits of the 1980s there. The lovely Kim Wilde had a huge, huge career back in the 1980s. That was probably her biggest hit. Certainly the one people will probably remember her most for. She had 17 top 40 hits during the 1980s, which is a huge amount of hits. And she retired pretty early from the music scene. And strangely enough, she took up gardening, which was an old passion of hers by all accounts. She studied horticulture and she ended up presenting gardening shows for the BBC and won multiple awards as well for her gardening creations. She's 65 years of age this year and looks every bit as good as she did the first day she started recording. But great, great music. She's actually presents her own programme now, a couple of nights, two or three nights of the week, I think, on Classic FM. I've heard her once or twice when I've been travelling in the car and played some great music. So there you are, one of the great hits, Kids in America. I came across that, I think, was it last year? I was at, was it a transition year, end of year concert in Cove, and the kids done a 1980s night, and that was the thing they opened with, and it was absolutely fabulous. Great, great night, and great song. You couldn't open with a better song than that. Right, speaking of age, Gilbert O'Sullivan, we all remember Gilbert O'Sullivan back in the 70s, sitting at the piano with his cap and whatever, and turned out some brilliant music, and certainly one of Ireland's greatest exports music-wise anyway. Well, he's still performing and turning out some great music, and he released a new album not too long ago, and this is one of the tracks from it. I liked the title of it myself. It's called Growing Old Disgracefully.

Lovely, lovely, lovely song there. Gilbert O'Sullivan and Growing Old Disgracefully. I'm not sure if I'd fit the bill for that one, but we'll leave other people decide that. But a lovely song there. And his latest recording is still going strong after all those years. Now, there's a blood donor clinic going ahead in Capoquin Community Centre. That's on tomorrow. It is, yeah, tomorrow, the 17th of September. It's from 10 to 4 until 8 p.m. And you can check your eligibility on the website. You can call 1-800-731-137. And if you're going to donate blood, well, I suppose you might as well do it before the budget, because you might have much of it left after that. But anyway, it's Thursday, 17th of September, in Capoquin Community Centre, 10 to 4 until 8 p.m. Right, let's go move on. This is, again, another lovely, lovely track. This song was written way, way back. I think it was around in the 1930s. I'm just checking up my little piece of information here. Yeah, it was 37 years ago, a long, long time. And it was, 1937 is what it was. And a lovely, lovely song as well. Recorded by many, many since then. And this is a version of it, recorded by our own Mary Black and Imelda May. It's called Mountains to the Sea.

lovely song there. That's a husband and wife team from New York. They're called the Mastersons, and a lovely, lovely song there. Closer to You, the title of that. And prior to that, you heard Mary Black and the Melody May with that lovely, lovely song, Mountains of the Sea. Now, let's run through just a couple of events again coming up on Friday the 18th. That's for the Culture Night here in Youghal. And on 6 p.m. onwards, there's quite a few events on at 6 p.m. actually. I'm counting about seven of them here in the list. So you'll be spoiled for choice at 6 o'clock. But nonetheless, I'm sure whatever venue you choose will be well worth your visit anyway. 6 p.m. onwards is 75 years of Passing It On. That's 75 years of Kultish. And there's open air performance at the Market Square, I presume, at 6 p.m. Followed by a recreation of the Inish Oir Sessioun, which will be one of the most famous of all time, and that'll be on the Brúna Sí from 7:15, and the community bus will be available from 7 o'clock as well. Your Lace Museum will be involved as well. That'll be from 6 until 9 p.m. and there'll be the Pioneering Women of Your Museum as well, 6 to 9 p.m. guided tours of the Old Clock Tower, and there's another little thing there, Passport Through the Lens. That's the Old Camera Club will be holding an exhibition at Your Credit Union featuring photographs and cultural experiences from around the world. So there's plenty to choose from there. It really is a really busy day, Culture Night, and there's so much going on around the town. Just to remind you as well that Your Pipe Band will be giving a recital at Barry's Lane from 8 o'clock until 8:30 p.m. as well. So there you are, plenty of activity there next Friday, and

hopefully the weather will be good and kind for people to get out and about and sharing that experience. Right, let's move on. Russell Hitchcock, have anybody ever heard of him? Well, I remember him back in the 80s. He was the lead singer with a band called Air Supply, and a fine group they were as well, turned out some great music. And Russell Hitchcock himself, I think it was a classically trained singer, if I'm not surprised, but he turned out a beautiful song recently there, and well worth a listen to. It's called Sunrise. Thank you.

There you are. Well, you certainly know he was classically trained. That's an absolutely beautiful voice there. Russell Hitchcock, lead singer with Air Supply back in the 80s there. And a beautiful, beautiful song called Sunrise. Right, we're going to move on, heading up to the break now. So before that, we're going to take a track from Glen Campbell, The Last Time I Saw Her Face.

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Hey, well, another great track from the 80s drifting into the background there. Aztec Camera and Somewhere in My Heart. Lovely, lovely song there. And I think I might have played that once before. It's quite a long time since I did. I was looking back on my playlists during the week and I came across that song. And it's probably well over a year ago. But a lovely, lovely song from a fine group. Right, welcome back to our last part of the programme. Heading very close to 12 o'clock. What is it? Coming up to about 20 to now. So we'll try and get in as much music as we can before the end of the show. Next coming up, lovely, lovely piece again. This is a lovely song, I should say. It's a song that was recorded quite a long, long time ago, and there was quite a few people involved back in the day as well in recording that. There's a whole list of people there. Frank Sinatra, Dinah Washington, The Beatles, Cilla Black, Bing Crosby, Doris Day, all of them recorded this particular song. So as you can imagine by now, or you can imagine, it was written quite a while ago. But this is a more recent version of it from one of my favourite singers, whom I think have an absolutely lovely, lovely voice. This is Annie Lennox and September in the Rain.

Lovely, lovely song there. September in the Rain, one of the great, great, well, you could say big band classics, but one of the great blues classics of the 30s and 40s there. And that Annie Lennox, that the version of it by Annie Lennox, an absolutely outstanding singer. And one half, of course, of the great band Ultravox, along with Dave Stewart. Was it Ultravox? No, I'm not sure. But anyway, it was herself and Dave Stewart forged a great, great partnership back in the 80s and well into the 90s as well. But on her own, in her own right, she has an absolutely beautiful voice, as that little piece of music or that little song there certainly emphasised that. Right, our quiz, or well, no, it's not a quiz, our trip at the schools that our crew went through over a few months ago, they're going around to the various schools in the area. It continues our broadcast of those interviews and those the little pieces of recordings by the school are continuing today. It's today at our drive time in the afternoon, it's the Turn of Ballantosis National School, and tomorrow, Thursday the 17th, it'll be the Turn of Middleton CBS Primary. So a lot of work went into that, not just by our staff here on COI, but by the kids as well, who are so enthusiastic in there and decided to research and produce and record their very own one-hour shows all about the sustainability on our planet, and a great, great programme to listen to. So well done to them. And just to remind you once again, Ballantosis National School will be on today, and Middleton CBS Primary tomorrow. Right, let's move on. This is an unusual track I came across during the week. It features one Irish and one English, and but a great track it is as well. It was recorded in 2015, and it features Van Morrison and Mark Knopfler, an unusual pairing, but nonetheless, the sound they're doing is kind of unusual. Well, it's called Irish Heartbeat.

Lovely sound there from one of the great, great performers, Ralph McTell, still performing at 81 years of age. Lovely, lovely song there. Clear Water, the title of that. And we're heading into more music now because we've got about 9 minutes left, so we might be able to squeeze in two more tracks, so we'll see how we're going. Now, if you want to contact us here and see how, just to remind you, we have a text number here at 089-406-6669. That's 406-6669 to make it easier, or will it? Anyway, our number, usual number here, 91199, and you can click into our website as well on the internet at www.coy104.com. So there are the three ways of contacting us. Studio, probably, the texting would be a good idea if you want to get something on air, because it'll pop up straight in front of us here in studio, and anything after that, you might have to wait a little while, but not too long. And hopefully you're enjoying the program. Right, let's get on. This is a lovely song, Rosanna Cash, A Feather's Not a Bird.

There you go, Roseanne Cash there with Feathers, Not a Bird. Right, that brings us to the end of this week's programme. Thank you for listening. I hope you enjoyed the programme. My thanks to all the staff here for helping over the programme, without whom I'd be in a bad way. But anyway, great work from all of the staff here. And as well, thanks to our sponsors, Perks Entertainment Centre, always greatly appreciated. And more importantly, to you, the listeners, without whom there wouldn't be much point in me being here anyway. So thanks for listening. Take care. I'm going to leave you with the beautiful South and Manchester.

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Yeah, this is Jim Morey here on Community Radio. You're for the next hour, 50 minutes, and I've got a load of requests, and top of the list is this one from Mark Tracy. Mark, always going to be a good one. A Dance of the Crossroads by Oscar Blue. I hope you enjoy it, Mark, and I'm sure...

He was just like her outlet, tall, dark and handsome. Then he's a chip on his shoulder, but that never stopped him. She was just like his mother, face as pure as her heart. She'd believe anything he'd say about a fresh start.

0: Yeah, that was this little thing called love. And you can hear it even playing there on my own phone there. Now, Mark, I had 11,141 liked songs in my like songs for on Spotify. I now have 11,142 because I just added that to it, Mark. So thanks for that. You like those melodic, easy to listen to songs like Amble and so on and Mary's Pearl. But anyway, that's another one. So thanks for that, Mark. Now I have another one here. I think this is just one of the best songs I've ever heard. Now, obviously, we're all kind of listening to Everything and Anywhere, if you're any bit aware. It's obviously a situation with the population. I'm sure the population had this challenge years gone by, but wasn't as recognised. I'm talking about people suffering from ADHD and that type of challenge. So this particular song is covering that for ADHD and autism and so on. But this particular man singing this song suffers from it. And he wrote this song, and it's just absolutely wonderful. Anyway, it's Chris Rewired, and My Brain Works Differently. Here we go.
1: My brain is ADHD. That means some things feel different to me. Some things move fast, some things need time. And some things that look easy to you might not feel easy to mine.

0: Sometimes the world needs to learn how to understand us too.
1: Yeah, absolutely brilliant, that song. My Brain Works Differently by Chris Rewired. And immediately think, from my point of view, previous generations where people suffering from autism or ADHD didn't get the help that they are getting now. And to be understood, they usually end up at the back of the class or treated unkindly. But anyway, I think apart from the lyrics, it's just brilliant anyway, and makes you think a lot about we've all encountered or been in the company of young people who have ADHD or autism, and they need to be understood and loved as much as everybody. Anyway, and I love this song too. This is, I just love the voice. I played it earlier on in the year, and I've played it a few times. This is Jesse J, and I'll Never Know Why.

0: wish you knew why.
1: Yeah, what a beautiful voice is Jessie J there. And I'd play that a few times before the year's out. And anyway, I've got a request coming in now from the one and only Jim Murphy. And good luck with the field. It's a request for Alex Warren singing Fever Dream, which I'll play straight away. But it's also accompanied by a picture. And it's a picture of Mr. Donald Trump, President Donald Trump, with Brendan Murphy. And that is down in Doombeg, of course. That was there. I went down to play Doombeg a couple of times a good few years ago now. A magnificent course. A bit difficult to get to, but brought back memories. It's a nice picture there, Jim, with your own Brendan Murphy talking to Donald. Anyway, here we go with your request. And it's Fever Dream by Alex Warren.

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7: 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Yeah, this is Jim Morey back for the second quarter of my show, and a request there for JJ Flevin. I congratulate him on securing a new position in the financial services, and this is Delta Dawn, especially for you, Jay, and I'm sure all the listeners will enjoy it. Helen Reddy.

Yeah, Delta Dawn by Helen Reddy, and she was always ready. And congratulations, Jay, on that move for you. And we'll get together with that cup of coffee soon. Anyway, that was it. I'm sure that was very popular with all the listeners, as will this be, because it's been selected by Ray Fraser up there in the town walls. And this is the one for you, To the Moon and Back by Savage Garden.

Yeah, right. That's a beautiful track, to the Moon and Back by Savage Garden. And, interesting part, the musicianship, all the beautiful instruments they were using there, kind of, it was really exceptionally good. But you have good taste, obviously. Now, I have something to read out here. It's a notification, and it's, would you believe, something close to my heart. Because I actually sponsor this event every year up in the golf club for the last number of years. Didn't feature in it myself this year. Actually, I didn't think I was even finished in the top 100. Got sidetracked anyway. But anyway, I'm going to read out this short notice for anyone from the golfing fraternity who's listening to me, because it's an important one. And it's Sean O'Connell, who does a great job as PRO writing these notes. And this is it. After a fantastic year of golf in Yall, the Golf of the Year title came down to two men on the final day. Tom O'Donoghue and Michael O'Donoghue. Both produced another superb round, returning 39 points apiece and taking the race right to the wire. Tom ultimately claimed the title with 302 points, just 3 points of Michael on 299. Congratulations to Tom on our 26th Golf of the Year and to Michael on a phenomenal season of golf. Now, yeah, just to explain that, what happens during the course of the year, we play 11 events, and we call them majors, and we pick the best 8 scores each competitor, and they take the average. And if you play to your handicap, for example, in every one of those best counting 8 scores, that means you would have had an average 36 points for every round. And Tom O'Donoghue, his average was 37.8, followed by Michael on 37.4. So, and then in third place was Paddy Connery, Virgil Coleman, Eric Desmond, John K. Murphy, Damien Lennon, Jason O'Connell, David Toomey Jr., David Cunningham, and Joe Moore, the captain, John Hooley, came 12th. But anyway, so that's another notch in the fame of Ballymacoda, because Tom, great congratulations, Tom, on winning that award, and I look forward to presenting it to you later on in the year. So well done. And there's an extra bonus here. I'm going to play this track for you because I know you like this man, and I think you deserve to have your old lobby washed down. Anyway, congratulations, Tom. Here we go.

Yeah, we'll wash your lobby any time there, Tom O'Donoghue. Tom must win more prizes up there in the club than, no, maybe not more than Paul Moylan. Paul Moylan strikes me as winning more prizes than anybody, but especially gross prizes, of course. But anyway, Tom, it was your year. Congratulations yourself. And Michael ran you a close second. Michael was bound to win it some year soon. I tried my best over the years and was runner-up on three occasions, so no good. I was the first of the losers. And Paddy Connery, who's a Nurry like myself, had a good, great year too. Anyway, that's it. Congratulations, Tom. And I have a lovely track here to play for Michael Ryan. He always picks the lively tracks, and this is going back a bit. And if I said, do you know the people who sing this song? Davy D, Dozy, Beaky Mick, and...

Yeah, Daisy, the Dopey, Mick and Titch. Anyway, that was a great little track, livening us all up. And this one is for Tig Foley, travelling up and down to Glowntorn. Here we go. It's the request you gave us there. And here it is. Let me see, make sure I get it walk. And this is perfect for you, Tig, because you've often walked on the wild side. Lou Reed.

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13: Yeah, and this is Jim Morey back for another hour. I better start with a couple of notifications. Here is a community notice which just came in to my tray here. It's kind of been revised a bit. Anyway, people across Cork are invited to take part in a Walk in Our Shoes 2026, a peaceful one-mile solidarity walk taking place in all 26 counties at 11 a.m. on Sunday the 27th of September. Walk in Our Shoes is not an organisation, it is a grassroots coming together of people concerned about the lack of justice, transparency and accountability in Ireland's family courts. The campaign is calling for a family court system that is transparent, trauma-informed and trustworthy. Participants are asked to dress in black and carry children's shoes, symbolising the childhood shaped and sometimes lost through family court decisions. The Cork Walk will begin at Middleton Court House at 11 a.m. and finish at Middleton Court House again. No registration is required and everybody is welcome. So that's a serious campaign there. And also we have now a bit more light-hearted, but just not quite as important, but your beach litter pick on Sunday the 20th of September at 4 o'clock. Take part in the Big Beach Clean 2026. And we do have a beautiful beach, and it's horrible to see when it's there's litter on it. Now, one more thing I have here is a poster, and I wonder who put this poster together because it's absolutely beautiful. Best poster I've ever seen. Of course, it is Your Little Theatre, and proudly present John B. Keane's The Field. If you haven't heard about it, I'd be wondering why, because we're trying to get the message out to everybody after all our work and trying to get it presented. Anyway, the Water Rally Hotel, Yall, Thursday the 1st, Friday the 2nd, Saturday the 3rd, Sunday the 4th. Each performance will be at 8 p.m, but Sunday it will be a matinee at 3 p.m. Directed, funnily enough, by myself and Assistant Director Sinead O'Donoghue. Tickets are just €17, available at Crease Card Shop, which is cash only, the reception desk at the Water Rally Hotel, at the door, cash or debit, credit card, or online at ylt.sumupstore.com. Now, €17. We had a committee meet and we're trying to decide, because the cost of living is going up for everybody, but it's going up for everybody who might come and see the play, but it's also coming up for everybody who tries to put these on. But I've looked at other productions around East Cork and further up the country. There's quite a few people putting on The Field up the country, and I think the lowest fee I thought was €22, another one €25, but we've kept ours at €17 because we think it suits the local community, and we want people to come, and we don't think that's too much to ask, and we appreciate support. So it's only just €17. And with that, I have a request here for someone who's coming over from London to see it. That's Martin and Chris. Now, my last count, we have about a dozen people travelling over from London to see the play. All relations of the cast and myself, and friends, of course, like Martin and Chris, and we'll be staying at the Water Rally, so that's good for the Water Rally, and who've been great for us. Anyway, this is the request, and it's from you, Martin, and it's Leon Haywood. As you know, don't push it and don't force it. Here we go.

Yeah, don't push it, don't force it. Leon Haywood, that was your request, Mark. I was listening to there and I was smiling away to myself, thinking of the days ahead, and I nearly dozed off at that type of track. That would be great, wouldn't it? Imagine falling asleep on the radio. Anyway, here we have our two tracks now ready to play, and one is, this is his most popular track that he ever laid out and recorded, James Last. And I've got another track there, Trieste, which is, both of these tracks are going to be played, my good friend John Green and Margaret up there in Ballyvergan. And this is the first one, John, and called Laid. And you've heard it before because it's his most popular.

Yeah, that was James Wright, and that was the song. The song was called Laid, but it wasn't the one I wanted to play. This is the one I wanted to play for you, John. I've got Trieste coming up, but this is the biggest hit of James last, and it's the love theme, and it's called The Seduction.

Yeah, that was James Last, and another one coming up for you, John, shortly with Trieste. Anyway, this is a request for my good friend Bill Moriarty. I just get it here. We're going to read it. Go, Johnny, go, go, go for Aisha. Congratulations on your first competitive 5K run in Spike Island last weekend. Well done from Bill, Veronica, and the boys from Granada. Keep it up, Aisha. And there's a thumbs up and two clap handies. And this is the song he has chosen. Go, Johnny, Johnny, be good. And it's

Yeah, well done, Aisha, and I'm sure there'll be many races there in the future, and well done, especially your first one, and all completed, well done. Anyway, eventually get to that request for yourself and John, John Green, that is, and Margaret up there in Ballyvergan, and this is Touch of Class, Chopin, would you believe, and by James Last, and Tristesse. Tristesse.

0: Yeah, John, thank you for that. I must admit that was absolutely beautiful. Close my eyes, listen to that. And not that I'll ever get to heaven, but I would imagine that's what it must be like in heaven, listening to that beautiful music with all the angels. Anyway, a few notifications here before the break. Blood Donation Clinic, Capoquin Community Centre. That's Thursday the 17th of September, which is tomorrow, is it? 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Meet near Clancy's at 9:30 on Saturday. Isn't that wonderful? Just the short little 1, 2, 3, 6 lines, and it's just saying people come along, walk, jog or run, and it just shows the strength of being in a group and a bit of camaraderie building up there. So that's 9:30 on Saturdays, doing the run. Anyway, community notice, this expires actually on Friday. Marymount Hospice, as it says, the 26th annual coffee morning and raffle will be held on Friday the 18th of September 2026, of course, in the Goalpost Bar in Shanagarry, 10 to 12 p.m. Contact Carrie, and there's a number there for any inquiries. 086-375-0113. Okay, and here we go, another notification. Those are notifications here. Culture Night, we all know about that. That's coming up very soon. Loads of stuff going on there. I'd inquire about it. That's Friday the 18th of September. It's a busy weekend. I've got a big party to go to on Saturday night, which I'm looking forward to. And I'm very busy at the minute in the Water Rally, trying to construct our set for the our upcoming play, The Field.
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0: Yeah, Jim Mori back here for the next 30 minutes before we hand over to our beloved Angela. And yeah, what about, going to mention those two dream moments in sport over the last few days. First is Shane Lowry, who must have just been in dreamland with everything, every putt sinking. But what about that goal last night from Szoboszlai? Oh, man, if you're a young kid watching that and the way the ball came down to him, he chested it perfectly and put it in like a rocket. Two dream moments in sport. Anyway, here's a dream moment for John McCarthy. I know he likes Creedence Clearwater, and I'll be talking to him soon, John. We're going away. We're spending some time in each other's company soon. Anyway, here we are. Bad Moon Rising for you, John, and Mara.

Yeah, that was Frank and Walters. Frank and Walters, sorry, they're having a great career, aren't they? All proud of them, from Cork, of course. But anyway, moving on, this is a beautiful love song and a beautiful voice, and the singer is Ben Platt, and it says, "In Case You Don't Live Forever."

Yeah, that's the beautiful voice of Ben Platt. Anyway, a notification to read out here. Car key found on the boardwalk on Tuesday, a couple of days ago. It was handed into the local Garda station. If you lost them, contact the local Garda station. That's 024-922-00. So car key found on the boardwalk, obviously. I hope that's been found by now, because that can cause so much frustration. And as we know, we all love a bit of gospel music. So here we go, and traditional gospel medley.

Yeah, of course, there was that was a little medley there of gospel music followed by Fats Domino, and that was no harm to throw in a bit of gospel now and again. And this one for Jerry Gleason, and it goes back to his era, and it's Edison Lighthouse with Love Grows.

Of course, the beautiful voice of George Michael, just finishing up now with my last song of the day, and it's for that wonderful DJ, DJ Digger. It's a pleasure to play this track for you, 99 Red Balloons.

that was for you, DJD. I think we only got as far as 66 red balloons because my time is up. And it's been my pleasure being here for the last 2 hours. And I hope that you may have enjoyed, well, I hope you enjoyed all of the tracks. A lot of them were from, of course, your own requests. Bye for now, and looking forward to being here next week. Take care. Have a great week.

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Hello and welcome to the afternoon show here on CRY 104 FM. I'm Angela Kearns. I'll be with you until 4 o'clock today. So I do hope you'll stay with me for the next 2 hours. And starting off the show there, we had The Lightning Seeds and a song called Change. And coming up on the show, we're going to have music from, we'll have Queen, Blondie, Shawadi Wadi, The Eagles, ABBA, Bee Gees, you know what, and lots more into the mix. And as always, if you'd like a request or a dedication, you can give the station a ring, 024-91199. You can text me into the studio on 089-406-6669, or of course you'll get me on my own phone. Big thanks to Tommy Byrne Painting and Decorating, who sponsors the show each and every week. And also a big thanks there to Jim Morey for the last 2 hours. Great show as always. Right, let's continue on with a song from Rick Astley, someone I don't play too often. Here he is with one of his hits called Take Me to Your Heart.

Now, there you had James Morrison and a song called Undiscovered. Right, I have a song, keep it lively for a little bit. I have a song up next from Shawadi Wadi, and this is called Hey Rock and Roll.

A song there from Kenny called Julie Ann. Now, Helen Milan sent me a message there and she was looking for a song from Krista Berg that I've played for her before that she really likes. I think this is the right one, Helen, and you can let me know if it is. It's a song called When I Think of You. There is

0: The lovely sound there of Jim Croce and a song called I'll Have to Say I Love You in a Song. Dedicate that one especially to Bridie and Billy Fitzgerald. I know she's a big Jim Croce fan. Also include Jane Donahue in that one. And Tommy and Gail Keneally, Joe and Mary Cunningham, Jan and Dave Orr, and our very own John and Mary Cunningham, all included in that one. Now, it is time for a short ad break, so we will be right back after this.
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song there called Stainsby Girls, and that was from Chris Rea. Now, if you've just joined us, you're listening to the afternoon show here on CRY 104 FM. Angela with you until 4 o'clock today. And again, a big thanks to Tommy Byrne Painting and Decorating for sponsoring the show. If you'd like a request or a dedication, you can give the station a ring, 024-91199. You can text me into the studio on 089-406-6669, or you'll get me on my own phone. Right, I have a song up next from, this is Kenny Rogers and Dolly Parton together, and their version of the song, Love is Strange.

Leanne Womack and a song called When You Get to Me. Now we'll take a few notices there before we move on with another very special request. Marymount Hospice 26th annual coffee morning and raffle will be held on Friday the 18th of September, and that's happening there in the Goalpost Bar in Shanagarry, and it's on there from 10 a.m. to 12:30 p.m. and all are welcome. Also, there's bingo starting in Clashmore National School on Wednesday the 14th of October at 8 p.m. with a view to once a month depending on the interest shown, and all funds raised will go directly towards the school, and this event is over 18 only. There was a car key found on the boardwalk yesterday and it was handed in to the local Garda station, so if you've lost a car key, check out the local Garda station. Right, Richard White has a birthday tomorrow, so obviously he's a great listener here to CRY. So Richard, happy birthday from me and from all of us here at CRY. Now, you did ask me for two artists today. You wanted the Eagles and you wanted ABBA. So Richard, we all hope that you have an absolutely fantastic birthday tomorrow. And as well as you in this, we'll of course include your buddies there. That is Billy Flynn, Christy O'Keefe and Dave Hogan. We'll include Dave as well. And you said everyone here in CRY and Mikey and Joey. So the Eagles song is called Already Gone. And then the ABBA song is called That's Me. So Richard, enjoy.

0: They're two in a row. They're going out to Richard White and his buddies, Billy Flynn and Christy O'Keefe, and of course also Dave Hogan as well. Now, I'm just going to take another few notices before we move on with some more music. Let me see. There's a blood donation clinic in the GAA Pavilion in Youghal. That's on Thursday, the 24th of September. It's on from 2:30 p.m. to 4:50 p.m. and then it's on again from 6:50 p.m. to 9 p.m. There is a Youghal beach litter pick, the clean up. So take part in the big beach clean. Clean Coasts is calling on volunteers in Youghal to join a beach litter pick as part of this nationwide event. This call to action invites communities and volunteers around the country to remove litter from around the Irish coast after the end of the bathing season. So that is happening on Sunday, the 20th of September at 4 p.m. if you want to take part in that. Also, CRY's weekly cash draw takes place every Thursday morning at 11 a.m. There's guaranteed cash prizes each week and the tickets are €3 each, or you can get 2 for €5. You can get them here at the station. You can get them in Brooks Supervalue, the All Post Office, Cody's Butchers, Cree's Card Shop, Liam McCarthy's in Tallaght Street, and also in the Grange Post Office. Right, I'm going to take a song now from Shakin' Stevens, and I'm going to dedicate this one especially to Patricia Mahoney and also to Mary and Martina O'Keefe, and it is called Hello Josephine.
1: Hello

right. Up next, I have a song from John Denver, and I'm going to dedicate this one especially to Eleanor Mulcahy, Sarah Jennings and Jenny Abbott, also Frances, Elaine, Vanessa, Ali, Nora, Linda Keith, Paddy, John Joe, Maeve, Carmel, Willie Kingston. And I know that Keith in particular is going to enjoy this song because I know he likes singing it. So here is one of those typical sing-along songs, Take Me Home, Country Roads.

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song there called Tragedy from the Bee Gees. Dedicate that to Catherine Arnott and our very own Jor Welch and Helen Cohen, all included in that. Now, if you've just joined us, you're listening to the afternoon show here on CRY 104 FM. Angela with you until 4 o'clock today. And again, a big thanks to Tommy Byrne Painting and Decorating, who sponsors the show each and every week. And don't forget, Tommy's on himself here every Sunday between 12 and 1. And he has a great show, so do tune in for that. Again, if you'd like a request or a dedication, you can ring, you can text me into the studio, or you'll get me on my own phone. Right, Billy Bullman rang in to, he's tuned in there with Keith. He said they're in the car and they're out the beach and they're listening away. So you know what? I'm going to dedicate the next song to ye. Let's take a song from Glen Campbell. This one always takes me back to, I don't know, being really, really young, I'd say about 4. And Rhinestone Cowboy.

that was Smokey there and their version of Have You Ever Seen the Rain? And excuse the rustling of the papers here. I had a fight with a pen and the pen won. It's after leaking all over me. But anyway, now a few more notices here before we move on. Blood donation clinic in Capoquin Community Centre. That's actually happening today, starting at 3:50, and it's on there until the it's on tomorrow. Yesterday is only Wednesday, so sorry. That is on tomorrow, the 17th of September, and it's on from 3:50 to 8 p.m. And you can check your eligibility on the website, or you can call 1-800-731-137 to book. Kilcredin National Schools car truck and tractor run fundraising day is taking place on Sunday the 20th of September with assembly at 10:30 a.m. at the school, and all funds raised will go towards supporting our school development plan. And there's a great family day and fun day arranged for it, and refreshments on the day as well. So there you go. Now, people across Cork are invited to take part in Walk in Our Shoes 2026. It's a peaceful 1 mile solidarity walk taking place in all 26 counties at 11 a.m. on Sunday the 27th of September. Walk in Our Shoes is not an organisation. It is a grassroots coming together of people concerned about the lack of justice, transparency and accountability in Ireland's family courts. The campaign is calling for a family court system that is transparent, trauma informed and trustworthy. Participants are asked to dress in black and carry children's shoes, symbolising the childhoods shaped and sometimes lost through family court decisions. The Cork Walk will begin at Middleton Courthouse at 11 a.m. and finish at Middleton Courthouse, so no registration is required and everyone is welcome. Right, I'm going to slow it down now a little bit and I'm going to take a song.

0: Lovely song there from Ingrid Andress, a song called Blue. Dedicate that one especially to you, Brian Sexton. And right, let's try and get another few notices in. There's quite a lot of notices here. The finalists of Miss Teen Ireland on October the 3rd, the October 3rd final, are teaming up with the Irish Children's Heart Foundation for the annual Christmas Toy Appeal, supporting Temple Street Children's Hospital and children in hospitals around Ireland. So if you wish to donate a toy, you can drop off your new and unwrapped toys at the following donation points: to Julia at Yall Library or Lisa Marie at Cumann na Díonna, and all toys collected will go directly to children in hospital. Also, the Yall Community Health Project, they have quite a lot of events on during the week. On Mondays, you've got the Happy Feet Walking Group. 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Wednesday, Monthly Carers Activity Group. That's the second, the first Wednesday, I think, of every month. Thursday, there's a Monthly Men's Group. Then there is a Monthly Social Crafters Group also. And Singing for the Brain is returning on the 24th of September. Apologies, I forgot to put my phone on silent. So if you hear all the little dings of messages coming in, sorry, I'll put it on silent there now in a minute. Friday, you've got Parkinson's Support Group, and that's on from 11 a.m. to 12:30 p.m. And it's the first Friday is the Parkinson support group. So lots happening there. And if you need any more information or you want to find out times or anything like that, you can contact Niamh Herbert on 087-641-3468. Right, time for another break. We'll be right back after this.
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There we had Blondie and I Want That Man. Dedicate that one especially to Jur and to Eileen. And also to, let me see, also to Kay Curtin up there in Kay's Flowers and Angela Tallon, all included in that. Now, you will be getting another Blondie song before the end of the show because I just got a message in there. And Billy Flynn would like to play a request for Richard White, Michal Roach and all the staff in CRY. And he's looking for Blondie and Island of Lost Souls. Billy, I will play that there. Give me about 10 minutes and I'll play it for you. I'll have to go find it and the other song that you're looking for as well. Right, if you've just joined us, you're listening to the afternoon show here on CRY 104 FM. Angela with you until 4 o'clock today. And again, a big thanks to Tommy Byrne Painting and Decorating for sponsoring the show. And don't forget, he's with you himself on Sundays between 12 and 1. Right, what do I have lined up next? We have a Rod Stewart next, and I'm going to dedicate this one especially to Olive and Tracy Hennessy, also Marie Kelly, Pat and John O'Hearn, Michael Crowley, Michael Donnelly, and our neighbour Dominic Kennedy, all included in this one. Here he is with Some Guys Have All the Luck.

Yeah, Rod Stewart there, and some guys have all the luck. Now I'm going to go into this request because I'm afraid I'm going to run out of time. So, sorry, now I'm in the wrong one. Sorry, just bear with me. You know what? It's one of those days. Since I covered myself in ink, everything has gone downhill. Right, I am looking for this message. Right. So I'm going to start off with Dolly Parton and Coat of Many Colours. That was requested by Sarah Jennings and Willie Kingston, and they'd like to dedicate it to all their friends. So we'll start with that one, and then we'll continue on with Blondie and Island of Lost Souls. That one going out especially to Richard White, and wishing him a happy birthday again there for tomorrow, from Billy Flynn, Micheál Roach, and it's also for all the staff here in CRY.

Blondie, they're an island of lost souls. Now, just, where am I going here? The Lynx Therapy Garden at St. Raphael's, they have the following produce available for September. Organic salad leaves, they're €2.50 per bag. Chard is €2 a bunch. Trays of lettuce, €2 each. Perennials, they're €2 each, including verbena, rose campion, sweet William, wallflowers, moss rockery, rose, hollyhock and lemon geraniums. And I know there's a lot more than that as well up there, but they're just a selection of them. And they're open from 9 a.m. to 4 p.m. Monday to Friday. And if you want any more information, you can contact Ali at 087 147 3556. Right, let me see. Coming up after me today, you have our community, and today it is Ballantotis National School. So that is on there from 4 until 6. Then taking a look at the rest of the evening, you have, after that, you have Sounds of the Cinema at 6 p.m. with John O'Regan. You've got It's a Wonderful World with Niall Slevin from at 7. At 9, you have It's Only Music with Kieran Curley. And then at 10:30 until 1 a.m. you have Night Moves with Chris Regan. Right, rapidly running out of time. I have a song from Status Quo up next, and I'm going to dedicate this one especially to Billy Collins, and I'm also going to include Noel, who's probably on his way home now, Ben, Laura and Mark, and who am I forgetting? Liam McCarthy as well in this one. And so here they are, Status Quo and Dear John.

can't beat a bit of Status Quo. Anyway, dancing around to that one, it's that kind of music, isn't it? Now, one quick notice before I finish. Your Little Theatre proudly presents John B. Keane's The Field, and that's happening there in the Walter Alley Hotel on Thursday the 1st, Friday the 2nd, and Thursday... God, we're going to try that one again. Thursday the 1st, Friday the 2nd, Saturday the 3rd and Sunday the 4th, which is a matinee. And the evening shows Thursday, Friday and Saturday start at 8 p.m. sharp, and Sunday is the matinee is 3 p.m. It's directed by Jim Morey and assistant director is Sinead O'Donoghue. And the tickets are €17. They're available at Cree's Card Shop, and that's cash only. 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And I would imagine that that will sell out fairly fast. And you can also get them online at ylt.summitup. You know what? It's just as well it's 4 o'clock. I will try that one again. Online at ylt.sumupstore.com. Do you know what's happening now? I know I'm in a rush and I know I'm running out of time and I'm trying to go too fast. There you go. That is just about it for me. That brings me to the end of the show. Big thanks to Tommy Byrne Painting and Decorating for sponsoring the show, and do tune in to him on Sunday. He's on from 12 to 1. Just to let you know as well, Mikey will be on with the Country and Irish show this Saturday from 12 until 2, and I know that he's got his own little fan club out there. The ladies love him, including Peggy Hayes and Eileen Lenehan. So I'm going to go out now with a song from the Doobie Brothers, and this is a song called The Doctor. And speaking of Peggy Hayes, I'm going to dedicate this one to Peggy Hayes, Eileen Lenehan, Stella Parks and Essie Welch, and absolutely everyone who is tuned in. So yeah, I will be back with you on Monday at the same time between 2 and 4. And of course, as I said, Mikey will be here on Saturday. So I'll leave you with the Doobie Brothers. Enjoy the rest of the day. Bye for now. Actually, no, I've got one more thing to say before I'm finished. Sorry. Yep. Thank God it's 4 o'clock. Right, our community is coming up after me, and it is Ballantotus. I meant to get that in as well for all those who will be tuning in for that. So I'm definitely going now. Bye for now.

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0: Hi, I'm Daniel, and I'm here with Dara and Callum. We're going to be talking about general sustainability. By now, you might know about the interconnector. It brings electricity from Ireland to France, and that's going to be 570 kilometres long.
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3: Hi, I'm Mia O'Sullivan from 5th class, and today I'm going to be interviewing Tomas from Juniors. Hi Tomas.
4: I'm Tomas and I'm going to be answering some questions. I'm 5.
3: Do you like the school?
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3: We hope you enjoy.
0: 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We also plant flowers so we can help bees and other wildlife. The vegetables help all the students try new foods.
4: We also reuse folders so teachers don't have to pay for them out of pocket, because we can just use folders that aren't broken.
5: We donate books and clothes to the school if anyone wants to use or wear the stuff people donate to the school.
0: Every year we have a uniform trade where if your uniform is too small or too big, you can bring it in and somebody can take it and you can find one that fits you.
4: Instead of buying books, we have a bus that comes every Wednesday to give free books to rent.
5: We use different bins so we can recycle food and paper separate.
0: The whole school has a bunch of whiteboards in their classroom. We like to use the whiteboard instead of wasting paper.
4: Instead of paying for buses, we carpool so parents can give rides to children to help the school.
5: We have a giant stone in the wall that we use as a sign so we don't have to waste plastic or paper.
0: We all keep towels in our bag. We use them after we wash our hands instead of wasting tissue paper.

0: my name is Leah O'Riordan and I'm interviewing Miss Lawton today. How has your last 2 years in the school been?
1: I have really enjoyed my last 2 years teaching in this school.
2: What do you like about the school?
1: I like that it is a country school, which means it's quite small and I know all the kids really well.
0: What's your favourite subject to teach?
1: I love teaching music and maths and art.
2: What's your favourite class to teach?
1: I love teaching all levels. I've taught most levels now and I think I'm pretty much happy in all of teaching all of them.
2: Thank you for answering our questions.
1: Thank you for the interview.
3: Hi, my name is Dara and I'm here interviewing Bella Curtin from fifth class. What was your favourite class?
2: My favourite class was fourth class because we had a lot of funny moments.
3: What subject do you like the best?
2: My favourite subject is PE and maths are my favourite subjects because we get to have fun outside.
3: What was your favourite moment in Ballantoulis?
2: My favourite moment was in fourth class when we played Tip the Can because a swarm of bees came.
3: Thanks, Bella, for answering my questions.
4: Hi, my name is Daniel Dorn. I'm going to be asking Matt from fifth class a few questions. What was your favourite class?
5: My favourite class was fourth class because we did lots of fun activities.
4: What subject do you like best?
5: My favourite subject is PE because I like being outside and doing sports.
4: What was your favourite moment in Ballantoulis?
5: My favourite moment in Ballantoulis was the school tour last year. We went to photo adventure.
4: Thanks, Matt.
5: Thanks, Daniel.
6: Hi, I'm Cathal O'Brien from 5th class Ballantoulis and I'm going to interview our secretary Anya. So, first question, how long have you been in the school?
7: So I started working here in April 2018 actually.
6: Have you always wanted to be a secretary?
7: Do you know what? I actually have. Since I was a small girl, I used to pretend at home that I was in an office working, and I've always wanted to work in a school, a primary school especially.
6: What is your favourite thing about the school?
7: You're my favourite thing, the children. The teachers aren't bad either, I suppose, but the children make my work very, very enjoyable every day.
6: Is there anything you would change about the school?
7: I would put an extra few heaters in maybe around the place and cut out a few of the drafts, but I can't fault the people working here, either the teachers or the children that come to school here. I think we've a lovely close-knit community, don't we, Cathal?
6: Yeah.
7: We do, yeah.
6: And last question, growing up, what was your favourite subject?
7: Oh, my favourite subject growing up was maths, definitely maths.
6: Thank you, and bye.
8: Hi, my name is Mia O'Sullivan, and the next song is going to be Party in the USA by Miley Cyrus.

0: that doesn't run out. C, throwing everything away. D, buying more products. You have 10 seconds.
1: Is it B, using resources in a way that doesn't run out?
0: That's correct. You get full points.
2: Our next contestant is Sophie. Her question is, which of these items can usually be recycled? A, plastic bottles. B, banana peels. C, used tissues. D, food scraps. You've 10 seconds.
3: Is it A, plastic bottles?
2: Yes, you are correct. Well done.
0: Our next contestant is going to be Matt. Your question is, what colour bin is commonly used for recycling in many places? A, red. B, blue. C, black. D, yellow. 10 seconds.
4: I think the answer is B, so if we're blue.
0: That is correct, Matt. Well done.
2: Our next contestant is Lily May. Her question is, what happens to recycled paper? A, it is all burnt. B, it is buried underground. C, it is turned into new paper. D, it disappears. You've 10 seconds.
3: I think it's C, it turned into new paper products.
2: That is absolutely correct.
0: And our next contestant is going to be Eve. Eve, which of these is the best way to reduce waste? A, reusing items. B, throwing things away. C, burning rubbish. D, ignoring it. You have 10 seconds.
3: Is it A, reusing items?
0: That's correct. Well done.
2: Our next contestant is Dara. His question is, what does reduce mean in the phrase reduce, reuse, recycle? A, buy more. B, throw away. C, share with friends. D, use less. You've 10 seconds.
1: Is it D, use less?
2: That's correct. Well done.

0: Hi, I'm Isabel, and today I'm interviewing Miss Howick. Have you always wanted to be a teacher?
1: Since I can remember, I've always wanted to be a teacher. So at home, I was always playing teachers with my poor two sisters, and they still have nightmares over it. So yes, I love teaching.
0: What is your favourite subject to teach?
1: Oh, I actually have loads. I suppose I love doing maths, science, art, drama, would be my top four.
0: What was your favourite subject growing up?
1: I loved maths and science.
0: How long have you been teaching?
1: I have been teaching since 2003, so over 20 years.
0: How important is sustainability?
1: In our school, we're actually great. We brought in the book rental scheme a couple of years ago, which stops us photocopying and buying books and using up paper. That was a great initiative. Miss Finn, about 2 years ago, banned the paper towels, and we all bring in our own little face cloths now. Even for dress-up days, don't we use homemade costumes? When we do art in class, we always have a box of spare paper. We don't dump any paper, we use every bit of scraps that we have. And with our recycling here, we're really good and we take

0: home our own food waste, don't we? So I think we're a great school here for sustainability.
1: Thank you.
2: Hi, my name is Rowan, and this is our very own version of Zombie by the Cranberries, with Connor on guitar, myself on ukulele, and Eve on piano, and the rest of the class on vocals.

0: I'm Cahal O'Brien from fifth class and I'm going to interview Miss Finn, our principal. Question one, being the principal, do you feel any pressure?
1: I suppose it's a very rewarding job being a principal, Cahal, but sometimes, yes, there is a lot of different things going on. So on media at the moment, you've seen a lot of controversy about SNAs and different initiatives that we have to implement. So yeah, there is a bit of pressure to the job. There's a lot of different aspects to it that I juggle every day, and I suppose we try to keep the focus on teaching and learning in the school, but sometimes it can be distracted with other initiatives as well.
0: Have you always wanted to be a principal?
1: Probably not. I was a teacher for a long time and I liked that very much. And then the opportunity came up to try for this job here, which I did, and I love the variety in them, and I love meeting parents and trying to make a positive difference for children.
0: Growing up, what was your favourite subject?
1: I like history, but more recently I've started reading a lot, and I probably missed out on a lot of reading when I was a child, and I probably should have read more.
0: How long have you been in the school?
1: I've been in the school for about 3.5 years now. And it's been a very enjoyable, very educational experience.
0: What is your favourite thing about the school?
1: I think that there are fabulous people in the school. There are really lovely children and lovely staff, and the parents are so nice to deal with and so interested in their children.
0: How important is the sustainability in the school?
1: So sustainability is very important in the school, and we do a lot of initiatives to promote it. So some of the initiatives that we have would be that the children have Google accounts on a Google Drive, and they can do projects on those and save them and save presentations so that we're not printing excessive paper. We have the hot foods initiative here, and we're very careful with recycling waste. Any fruit that isn't used is sent back to the company and it goes for composting. We have we reuse our books here, so part of our book recycling system. So children aren't writing into their books every year, so we don't have to buy new books for every child. We have the school bus library comes out to the school every 2 weeks, and we reuse books and we bring back books and change them. So it saves us buying new books all the time. The children bring in their own towels, for hand towels for the bathrooms, so that we're not constantly using paper towels to dry our hands, which has reduced our waste output going to landfill. At the holidays, we turn off the heating in the school, which means that a member of staff has to come back in on a Sunday evening and turn them all back on again, but it's worth it for the savings and for the environment. We have a uniform swap as well at the end of the year, where the Parents Association can collect uniforms that are in good condition if parents want to donate them, and then there's an evening here where people can swap uniforms or take a uniform that's in good condition. We use as little packaging as possible here, especially in terms of the hot foods. We got 10 laptops donated to our school by a local company, and we got those wiped and we use those in school, so that's been great. And we use iPads here, which means that children don't have to be accessing printed copies if they want to do worksheets and if they want to play games. So that saves us a lot of photocopying, and we're as efficient as we can be with photocopying in terms of photocopying on both sides and just thinking twice before we print off things.
0: Last question. Is there, in your opinion, anything we could change to make the school a better place?
1: Well, I'd like if we had better buildings. Obviously, we're working on that, and that's a long-term project. In the short term, I guess we try to keep our school tidy. I see beautiful artwork going up on walls, which makes it prettier. We are planting flowers now. So I think we do a lot to keep our school pretty, but obviously long term we'd like to work on the buildings side of things.
0: Thank you for your time. Thanks for the answers.
1: Thank you very much. It was lovely to see you interviewing me.

0: Hi, this is Matt Crowley.
1: And Eve McAuliffe from 5th class in Ballantadis National School.
0: And we are going to talk to you about a typical day in our class.
1: We learn many interesting subjects such as
0: Maths, English, Irish, Science, Geography, History, PE, SCSE, Wellbeing, Art, Music, Drama, Religion, and we recently started learning French.
1: We begin our day at 10 to 9
0: and finish at 2:30. We have a small break and a big break.
1: We have an astroturf pitch and a green carpet area and

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1: It's time for Who Wants to be a Global Guardian?
0: We're your hosts. I'm Mia.
2: And I'm Daniel.
0: And our next contestant is Roisin. Roisin, this is your question. Which material takes the longest to break down in nature? A. Paper. B. Banana peel. C. Plastic. D. Cardboard.
3: I think it's C. Plastic.
0: Yes, you're correct. Well done.
4: Our next contestant is Connor. What should you do before recycling a plastic bottle? 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B. Wash or rinse it. 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D. Paint it.
3: I think you would do B. Wash or rinse it.
4: That's correct.
0: And our next contestant is Isabel. Here's your question. What is composting? A. Burning waste. B. Throwing food away. C. Freezing leftovers. D. Turning food waste into soil. You have 10 seconds.
3: Is it D. Turning food waste into soil?
0: That is correct. Well done.
4: Our next contestant, Aisling, let's see if she can get this question right. Which of these is a renewable resource? A. Coal. B. Oil. C. Wind. D. Plastic. You've 10 seconds.
5: I think it's wind. C.
4: That's correct. Well done.
0: Our next contestant is Bella. Here's your question. What does recycling help reduce? A. Pollution. B. Homework. C. Rain. D. Sunlight. You've 10 seconds.
6: I think it's A. Pollution.
0: Well done, that's correct.
1: Well done to all our contestants. Valentaudis NS, we're all global guardians.

0: come to do skills with our school. We have lots of fun and everyone enjoys it. 2 years ago, we won the hurling and camogie Scrinish Gael final. This week, we started the new season and are hoping to win it. It is usually only sixth class, but if there isn't enough numbers, some of fifth class get to play too.
1: For football, we do Scrinish Gael matches like the hurling. All take part in the football skills, but only a couple get picked for the panel. Everyone has fun, but even if they don't get picked.
2: For running in the school, we do two activities, cross country and Cork City Sports. In Cork City Sports, the fastest two gets in and the third person is a sub. For cross country, it is much longer than Cork City Sports, as Cork City Sports is a sprint. For soccer, it is mainly just sixth class, but two girls and two boys this year got picked from our class. This year, the girls came second and the boys unfortunately lost in the quarterfinals, but we hope to win next year. We hope you enjoyed listening to all the school activities we do in this school. 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

0: Hi, my name is Mia O'Sullivan and today I'm going to be interviewing one of our school SMAs, Sarah. First question, do you like it here?
1: I do. I really like this school. It's a lovely little school and all the students are fantastic. I get a great energy off the students and yeah, really like coming to work every morning.
0: Question two, what is something that the school can do to improve?
1: I suppose we definitely need a new school. Even though there's a lovely little community here and there's a great atmosphere and the teachers, the pupils, everybody seems to get on really well, but it's an old school and we could definitely do with modernising.
0: Do you think that the hot meals are a good idea?
1: I do think they're a good idea. I think they're fantastic for children to, you know, there's great choice there that children can taste different things that they might necessarily taste at home, and they're efficient. The way they work here in the school, there's no mess really. Anything that isn't eaten goes home so the parents can see what the kids are eating. And I think it's important that every child has a hot meal in the middle of the day. They're nutritious and there's great variety there, and I think it's a great advantage.
0: Thank you. What is your favourite thing about the school?
1: The students. Absolutely, yeah.
0: Yeah, we're the best. Do you think that the fruit is a good idea?
1: I do, and it's great to see, you know, I put out the fruit every day and it's great to see that it's being eaten. There's an awful lot of it being eaten, particularly in the junior classes. They're great to eat fruit, and I just think it's just, if a child is feeling any little bit hungry, it's there for them to take any time. It's free, it's fresh, and it's good for you. It's part of your five a day, so I think it's a lovely added advantage to the whole hot meals and eating in school in general. Yeah.
0: Thank you.

0: Hello everyone, my name is Jake,
1: Connor,
2: and Thomas.
0: Today we are going to tell you about facts about our school, Ballantallis NS.
3: The local things around our school is the community hall, the church, Lochadaire Lake and the castle.
4: We have the stone from our old school built into our wall and it is blessed by Reverend Gould.
0: Hello everyone, my name is Connor. My favourite thing about our school is probably the pitch because of all the sports and activities we can do there.
5: Hi, I'm Sophie and my favourite thing about the school is all the activities that we get to do.
6: Hi, my name is Bella and my favourite thing about the school is all my friends, especially Leia.
7: Hi, my name is Matt and my favourite thing about the school is all the sports and activities we do.
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9: Hi, my name is Thomas and I like all the fun activities that we do in school, like hurling, football and Zumba.
10: Hi, my name is Eve and my favourite thing about Ballantallis National School is all the great things that the teachers organise for us, like the school tours and some of the activities that we do down at the pitch and the green area.
11: Hi, I'm Daniel. My favourite thing about this school is getting to play Ski and Ishcon. And in the final, we get to play in Parky Queeve.
12: Hi, my name is Aisling and my favourite thing about school is sports day because we do loads of fun games like egg and spoon races and tug of war.
13: Hi, my name is Lily May and my favourite thing about Ballantallis is that we're lucky enough to be able to walk down to a church in a community centre.

0: This is Lily May, Roisin and Ashley.
1: We are going to be talking about school activities and achievements in Ballantyne.
0: For swimming, the classes that go are 3rd, 4th, 5th and 6th. To get to your leisure centre, we take the bus. When we get there, we get changed into our swim gear
1: and line up to do a swim test to see what level we are in. There is 3 levels we can be in. When we finish, we get the bus and head back to our school.
0: For Zumba, all classes take part at different times of the day. This year, Frank comes every Tuesday down to the Astro to do Zumba lesson. While Frank is blasting out music, we are dancing our hearts out and having a blast.
1: For gymnastics, juniors to sixth class go down to the hall at different times in the day. When we get down to the hall, we meet our gymnastics coach. Her name is Claire. She is really nice. Gymnastics lasts for an hour. Then we go back up to our class.
0: For hurling and camogie, people come to do skills with our school. We have lots of fun and everyone enjoys it.

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Hello and welcome to Sounds in the Cinema, and the show this evening, Oasis, Bob Seger, Pilot and the Bee Gees. We start with Niles Barkley, Crazy. It's hard to believe it was actually released in 2006. The song is featured in a number of films over the years, including The Big Short and 2014's Boyhood. From the 2012 film Red Dawn, Creedence Clearwater Revival, Long As I Can See the Light.

Released last Friday, a concert movie on the Oasis tour of last year. The title for the film is a single that released in 1996, Don't Look Back in Anger.

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0: 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Good night.
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0: River Blackwater, or to give it its original name, Our Moon in Asia, rises in the mountains of Slieve Lucra on the Cork-Kerry border, and it enters the sea at Youghal. Our trip leaves from the pontoon near the Keys Bar and sails past Ryan Crew, where the Knights Templar had their preceptory under Raymond Le Gros in the 12th century. We also see the ruins of Temple Michael and Malana Abbey, and the magnificent Ballinatray House, which is Youghal's answer to Downton Abbey. To book this trip on May Vogue, please call Tony on 087-988-9076.
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Welcome back to the second part of the show. From Happy Gilmore 2, Pilot Magic. F.R. David's most famous song, Words, is featured in the Oscar-nominated 2017 film, Call Me By Your Name.

0: Next up, All Saints Never Ever, which was used in the 2022 film After Sun.
1: A few questions that I need to know. How you could ever hurt me so.

Simple Minds have announced that they will be playing the Chi Arena in May 2027. From the opening and closing credits of the 1985 movie The Breakfast Club, Don't You Forget About Me.

Recorded live at the MGM Grand in 1998, Bee Gees' Stayin' Alive has featured in a number of films over the years, including 1977's Saturday Night Fever and the 1980 comedy classic Airplane.

Well, that's about it for tonight, Wednesday. So thank you as always for listening. I'm going to finish up with Joe Jackson, who's actually playing at City Hall Cork Thursday, the 24th of September. From the 2016 musical drama, Sing Street, Stepping Out. Till next week, take care.

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7: 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I'm Niall Slevin and for the next couple of hours, we've got some lovely music to keep you company. And it's one of those evenings when there's really no great rush to do anything. The evening light is still hanging around, the day is slowly winding down and hopefully you've managed to find yourself a comfortable chair, maybe a quiet corner or perhaps you're still enjoying an evening walk. Wherever you are listening to us from, we are delighted that you've joined us. And we've got some familiar favourites, we've got a few songs that might bring back some memories, and we've got one or two, like ourselves, you'll be hearing for the first time. So let's start off with something that is lovely, it's old-fashioned, and it's full of optimism. This is Rose Royce and the song Wishing on a Star.

And what a great way to start a show. A song that kind of gives you the idea that somewhere out there in the universe, someone might be listening. And even if they aren't, well, it's a good song to hear while you're waiting for E.T. to call. Now, our next song brings us into the world of film romance, and it's one of those songs that became almost inseparable from its movie. It was written and performed by Patrick Swayze, and it was performed in the film Dirty Dancing. Here's the song, She's Like the Wind.

And that was Patrick Swayze on CRY 104 FM with a song from Dirty Dancing called She's Like the Wind. Now we're going to take a little journey west, and there's a particular magic to Irish songs that when they mention roads, places or memories, they can turn a few lines of music into a postcard. And our next performer, Tulu McKee, brings her own beautiful interpretation to one of Ireland's best known songs. It's about storytelling and looking back. The original song was written by Mike Hanahan and made famous by the Saw Doctors. But here's Tulu McKee's version of N17.

And that was Kalu McKee joined by the RTE Orchestra. And you can almost picture the road stretching away from you as you listen to that song. And it's like most good songs. You could be sitting perfectly still and suddenly you're somewhere else entirely. From the roads of Ireland, now we're going to head to American alternative rock. Counting Crows gave us a song that was upbeat and it was from the movie Shrek 2. It became one of those songs that kind of arrived with its own sunshine. And if you've got the windows open this evening, it's a great song to let drift out across the fields or across the road. This is Counting Crows and Accidentally in Love.

and I'm sure lots of people of a certain age remember that song, Counting Crows from the movie Shrek 2, and Accidentally in Love. Now next we have the voice and the guitar playing of George Benson.

And putting a little bit of a groove into tonight's easy listening music mix, as only he can, was George Benson and the song Give Me the Night. One more to go before the break, and this is the Style Council. And you might remember that Paul Weller was the lead singer and songwriter in this band. This song is called You're the Best Thing.

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1: The River Blackwater, or to give it its original name, Our Moon in Asia, rises in the mountains of Slieve Lucra on the Cork-Kerry border, and it enters the sea at Youghal. Our trip leaves from the pontoon near the Keys Bar and sails past Ryan Crew, where the Knights Templar had their preceptory under Raymond Le Gros in the 12th century. We also see the ruins of Temple Michael and Malana Abbey, and the magnificent Ballinatrae House, which is Youghal's answer to Downton Abbey. To book this trip on May Vogue, please call Tony on 087-988-9076.
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And what a lovely sentiment for a song. You've Got a Friend in Me, from the movie Toy Story. 1995 was the year, and it was composed by Randy Newman. Now next, we're going to change the music a little bit to something more contemporary. This is Riley Green, and he brings a country flavour to John Mayer's beautifully written song, Slow Dancing in a Burning Room.

0: And that was music from Riley Green and Slow Dancing in a Burning Room. 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
1: Hello, I'm Johnny Cash.

And we haven't even gone halfway through the show and we've already wished on a star. We've driven on the N17 and we had a little summer nighttime magic music all about good old-fashioned friendship. And following all that, we ended up in Folsom Prison with Johnny Cash, a song he started to write in 1952, but recorded it in January 1968 at a live concert in Folsom Prison. The song was called The Folsom Prison Blues.

and wherever you're listening to us from on this Wednesday evening, I hope you enjoyed that piece of music. We've kind of taken on a softer feeling with that song. It was a song from Donna Taggart and called Mum. Now, I don't know an awful lot about her, but I do love that song. And perhaps, like most songs, it means something slightly different to each person who hears it. Now, we're going to move slightly into a more mischievous world with the band Mumford & Sons.

And there we had two songs in a row, starting off with Mumford and Sons and their song called Little Lion Man. And then we followed that with the hugely popular Dire Straits and Walk of Life. One more to go before the break, and we're going to join Jules Holland and Imelda May. And these two certainly know their way around a good rhythm.

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8: And you're very welcome back. We'll continue the music here on your midweek easy listening music mix with a song that was originally written by a guy called Mentor Williams, but it became a major hit through Doobie Gray's recording in the 1970s. Here's Doobie Gray and Drift Away.

And that was from 1970, Do Be Grey and Drift Away. And we'll return to the movies for the next two songs, certainly children's movies, and maybe adults as well. And Pharrell Williams gave us a song that became almost impossible to escape, in a very, very good way. It was written for the movie Despicable Me 2, and the soundtrack that went with that movie. This was a worldwide hit, and was called Happy.

And there we had two songs in a row, starting off with Pharrell Williams and Happy. And then we continued with Justin Timberlake and a song which is wonderfully uncomplicated. It arrives, it smiles at you, and then it suggests that you dance around the kitchen floor for 3 minutes and 56 seconds. And that was Don't Stop the Feeling. And if you like dancing, we've got another song coming your way.

And there you had a very clever piece of musical recycling. And Elton John's catalogue contains so many songs that I often wonder, does a man ever sleep? That track clearly brings together elements of some of Elton's earlier recordings and gives them a completely new lease of life, mainly on the dance floor. Now, we'll change the pace of music a little bit. This is Gracie Adams and a song, I Love You, I'm Sorry.

And there we have music from a Liverpool band that were active between around 1983 and I think all the way up to 1992. They were called L.A.'s or the Las, and that was a song called There She Goes. Now we're going to change pace again. This time we're going to stay in Ireland with the wonderful Francis Black, taking us to the break with the song After the Ball.

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And that's music from Hozier and Too Sweet. We'll continue with the music here on CRY 104 FM. And this is Olivia Dean. So easy to fall in love.

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0: And there we had two in a row, starting off with Katy Perry and the song Watch It Burn. And then we followed that with a song that kind of brought us into a little bit of an enchanted territory. That was Benson Boone and Mystical Magical. 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
1: Oh boy.

0: And that is one of the biggest stars in the world at the moment. Her name is Sabrina Carpenter, and that's the song Manchild. Now, we're getting close to the end of the show, so we'll carry on regardless. And this is the second song tonight featuring Amy Winehouse, and it's Valerie.
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And that's Amy Winehouse bringing a Wednesday evening's midweek easy listening music mix to a close. Thank you for joining me. I hope you enjoyed the music. And a special thanks to Sean Healy for all his help this evening. Until next Wednesday at 7 o'clock from myself, Niall Slevin, look after yourselves, take care of each other, and a very goodbye.

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8: 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Kieran with you here for the next hour and a half. As the man says, I hope you can stay with me for some of it, if not all of it. And as usual, we're going to start raiding the vaults. And we're going to go back to 1982 for the first track. The album is called Screaming for Vengeance. The band is Judas Priest. And this track is called You've Got Another Thing Coming.

Yeah, that's a great sound there of Led Zeppelin. The track is called Rock and Roll, and that's from a 1971 album. The album was called Led Zeppelin 4. Next up, we have an equally famous band. It's Pink Floyd, and from their album The Wall. The album was released in 1979, and this track is called Hey You.

Yeah, that's a great sound there of Savoy Brown, and that track is called Tell Mama. And that was from an album they released in 1971. The album was called Street Corner Talking. And before that, we had Frigid Pink from their self-titled album released in 1970. And that track was called End of the Line. To take us up to the ad break now, we have an album released in 1964. The album was simply called Folk Singer. The artist is Muddy Waters, and the track is called You Can't Lose What You Ain't Never Had.

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8: Yeah, welcome back to the show. We're at the point of the show now where we take our selected artist, and the selected artist for this week is Bob Dylan. He was born Robert Allen Zimmerman in May, 24th of May, 1941. Which makes him 85 years of age, and he's still touring and he's still recording, and we're going to take two tracks from an album that he released on November 17, 1971. It was Bob Dylan's Greatest Hits album 2. It was a double album, and the album contains, as well as previously released material, it also contains previously unreleased recordings and songs written by Bob Dylan himself. We're going to take two tracks that would have been classed as unreleased when the album, when that album came out. And the two tracks we're going to take is called, the first is You Ain't Going Nowhere, and the second is called I Shall Be Released. So I hope you enjoy these two.

Yeah, great sound of Dylan, Bob Dylan. That track was called I Shall Be Released, and we started off with You Ain't Going Nowhere. And as I said, that was from an album, his greatest hits, album 2, released in 1971. Now we're going to have a deeper dig for our next two tracks. And first up, we have the Staple Singers and a track called Uncloudy. And this features a very young Mavis Staples on vocals as well. She's still recording, and she's still, I don't know if she's still touring, but she's definitely recording. And the second track is also from, both of them are from 1956. And the second track is Billie Holiday and Solitude. So we're kicking off with the Staple Singers and On Cloudy Day.

Yeah, we seem to have having a bit of trouble here in the studio with it seems to be freezing one of the screens, so bear with me. Yeah, here we go.

Yeah, it's a great song there, Billie Holiday. The track is called Solitude, and that's from the album of the same name as well. And that was released in 1956, that track. And before that, we had the Staple Singers and Uncloudy, also from 1956. Now, for the rest of the show, we're going to come bang up to date, or as close as we can get to it. So it's either new releases or more recent. So the first is... falls into the first category of new releases. It's a guy called Jovan Webb, and this track is called Pray For Me.

0: Yeah, that's Joe Satriani and Steve Vai, and the track is called Mayhem, and that's from a new album that they have due for release, I think sometime in November. The album is called Sea of Emotion, and before that we had Matt Anderson and a great track, I think, as well, called You're Here to Stay. We're going to take an ad break now. We'll be back directly after these.
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0: Yeah, welcome back to the show. We're into the last half hour, about 25 minutes or so left. We're going to stick with the new releases. And shout out there to Steve over in Cardiff, and shout out to Chris as well if he's listening. I don't know whether he is or not, but Chris, I hope you're having a good time. You can gather from that Chris won't be in later. He won't be in at 10:30. But he will be back, I think, next week, to my knowledge. So we're going to crack on with the music. And first up, we have a band called Motley Crue. Now, this track is called Nobody Knows What It's Like to Be Lonely. And it was a previously unreleased demo track from March 1981. But it's the first track now from their upcoming 45th anniversary celebration of the album Too Fast for Love. So even though it's from 1981, it was previously on release, we're classing it as a new release, so there you go. Good track nonetheless, though, and here we go.

Yeah, it's a great sound of the band Evanescence, and that track is called Tell Me When You've Had Enough. Great, great sound. I love that. Yeah, we're going to calm it down a little bit now. This is the Brothers Landrette, and this track is called Wide Awake and Dreaming.

0: Yeah, the band is called The Band Feel, and the track is called Stay Around. We're going to try and squeeze in another couple before we go. Yeah, bear with me.
1: When your clothes smell this good.
0: We don't want to be listening to that. Thank you very much. I'd just like to thank Cal Flevin for sponsoring the show. As usual, thanks, Tony. We appreciate it. And as the man says, we couldn't do without the sponsors. A big shout over there to Stephen Cardiff, if he's listening. I know he'd be camping and doing other things.

studio and everyone here on COI. Mind yourselves until next week, and hopefully we'll do it all again. And this is Goo Goo Dolls, and the track is called Ocean.

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